0: Number one. Hit radio.
1: 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Yeah, Mr. Lover.
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That's when I knew that your heart was scarring. Friends to lovers need a part to star in. Like, wait, babe,

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Try hard to get further, maybe next time. State of mind, we've been losing our cool, getting into fights. Can't seem to make it right. Deep breath, small steps, should we draw the line? When you're by me.